Opry show. So I hailed a cab and I headed down to Opryland. They said they'd sold their last ticket the day before, so I kind of just hung around the backstage door. Then down the steps she came, man, oh man. My favorite female country star, she waved to her fans and headed for a car. Her tire, unlike her body, was very flat. She said, could you change my tire? I said, your wish is my desire. As she raised the lid, I grabbed her bumper jack. She said, I sure do appreciate you changing my tire.

If you had one shot, one opportunity to seize everything you ever wanted, one moment.

imitators. So when hip hop was originated, it fitted like pieces of puzzles, complicated. Music orientated. So when hip hop was originated.